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0: Come in tomorrow, alright? Hey. Alright, Jenny, that's it.
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1: 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You can't win no other way. 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

0: other side here is Robert Moog. His name is a household word now because of a synthesizer. What do you find special about Clamor?
1: It's very simple, technically.

Superman when he came to America to demonstrate the instrument. At that time, I was a very busy artist. I was fascinated by the aesthetic part of the instrument. Visual beauty. Playing for